wake up in the evening, man, I ain't got nothing to say. I come home in the morning, I go to

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Country macht's leichter. The Wolf. 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

night. 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
1: On a warm summer's eve, on a train bound for nowhere, we met up with a gambler. We were both too tired to sleep, so we took turns of staring out the window at the darkness. The boredom overtook us, and he began to speak.

0: doesn't matter. It's 5 o'clock somewhere.
1: It's always on 5 in Margaritaville, come to think of it.
0: I heard that.
1: You've been there, haven't you?
0: Yes, sir.
1: I've seen your boat.